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2: What's up, ladies and gents? Joey P here with your evening weather forecast. Today, Tuesday, we got a high of 77. Now we're headed towards our overnight low of 57. Then tomorrow on Wednesday, good chance some storms in the afternoon hours with a high of 80, a low of 62. And then on Thursday, partly sunny all day with a high of 80 and a low of 55. 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

0: People always ask me, Maren, what really is culturally progressive music? That's easy. It's globe music. But you gotta listen to find out what I mean. Keep it locked on 91.1 The Globe.
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2: What's up, ladies and gents? Joey P here with your evening weather forecast. Today, Tuesday, we got a high of 77. Now we're headed towards our overnight low of 57. Then tomorrow on Wednesday, good chance some storms in the afternoon hours with a high of 80, a low of 62. And then on Thursday, partly sunny all day with a high of 80 and a low of 55. Let's get you back into the music. 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
3: 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WP here with your evening weather forecast. Today, Tuesday, we got a high of 77. Now we're headed towards our overnight low of 57. Then tomorrow on Wednesday, good chance of storms in the afternoon hours with a high of 80, a low of 62. And then on Thursday, partly sunny all day with a high of 80 and a low of 55. Let's get you back into the music. 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
1: More than 13 million children faced hunger last year. That's one out of every five kids going to bed hungry. When you hear this, do you find yourself thinking, that's not my concern, or those kinds of problems only happen in foreign countries? Well, nothing could be further from the truth. Child hunger is an issue here in America. Kids who don't get enough to eat early in life are at a serious disadvantage. They are more likely to be hospitalized and face a higher risk of anemia and

And tomorrow on Wednesday, good chance some storms in the afternoon hours with a high of 80, a low of 62. And then on Thursday, partly sunny all day with a high of 80 and a low of 55. Let's get you back into the music. 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

sympathize. Deep in my pocket and on my sleeve, hard to recognize. 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

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That's my stop.

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2: What's up, ladies and gents? WP here with your evening weather forecast. Today, Tuesday, we got a high of 77. Now we're headed towards our overnight low of 57. Then tomorrow on Wednesday, good chance of storms in the afternoon hours with a high of 80, a low of 62. And then on Thursday, partly sunny all day with a high of 80 and a low of 55. Let's get you back into the music. 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
1: When Dublin Band Sprints were recording this song, they went so hard the amp caught fire.
2: I thought I was having a stroke because I smelled burnt toast for about half an hour. I was the one playing the guitar, and I was like, it's getting kind of hot in here. And
3: we were like, you're crazy.
2: Everyone's in the control room, we kind of talked to them, I'm like, can you guys not smell that?
1: Sprint's frontwoman Carla Chubb and guitarist Zach Stevenson talk about almost setting the room ablaze during the making of their latest album, All That Is Over, and about finding success at a time when it feels like the world is on fire.
2: We became full-time musicians for the first time, despite having done this since we were kids, essentially. And we put our second record out, and it was a very, very beautiful time, but it was also set against the backdrop of a world that's never been uglier.
1: Sense of Place Dublin kicks off with Sprints today. I'm Raina Duras. This is World Cafe. Sense of Place Dublin runs for the next 2 weeks, so be sure to subscribe to the World Cafe podcast wherever you listen to your podcasts. That way you'll automatically get the new episodes wherever you are. Here's World Party. She's the one.

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Now it's crumbling. Joy is mortality. Joy is mortality. It's here an instant, then it's gone instant. I'm coming.

good for an up and comer. She's good for an up and comer. 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Your despise like a badge of honor. 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
1: Huge song that is Starburster, performed live for World Cafe by Fontaines DC. Thank you again to Sprints. That's the band you heard today earlier this hour, kicking off our new Sense of Place Dublin series. Thanks also to the Wincote Foundation, who makes Sense of Place possible, and World Cafe senior producer Kimberly Dunod, who worked on that session. 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We make it at WXPN at the University of Pennsylvania in Philadelphia. I'm Raina Duras. 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
1: In your opinion, who are the greatest musical siblings? The best band made up of any combination of brothers and sisters. Think on that for a little bit. This is a new entry into that category. Brother and sister out of Philly named Sam and Louise Sullivan.

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1: 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I just can't.
0: From Alabama Shakes.
2: 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I feel hope coming.
0: And a new one from Uncle Neil.
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0: That's a new track from Neil Young and the Chrome Hearts. It's later this hour. All those tunes and more on the way. I am Raina Duris, and this is World Cafe. I wonder if Neil Young and James Murphy of LCD Sound System have ever met. I feel like that would be a really interesting conversation. Kind of wish I could watch Neil Young watch an LCD Sound System show. Seems like they could have a lot to talk about. They both care about audio quality. They both probably have really big record collections. Here's LCD Sound System Disco Infiltrator on the Cafe.

0: new from Neil Young and the Chrome Hearts. That is Second Song, and that is it for this edition of World Cafe. Thank you so much for letting me play you some tunes today. Thanks to the public radio station who brought you this show, all of our affiliates across the country. We can't do this without you. And thank you to our whole team who make it. We produce it at WXPN at the University of Pennsylvania in Philadelphia. I'm Raina Duris. 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

0: 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My name is Eduardo. I'm behind the mic playing some of your favorite Globe tracks. 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
5: Hey, Miss Shiana, it's Jaden at the Globe Weather Desk with your 48-hour weather forecast. Headed for a high today of 79, low of 61, with some heavy thunderstorms possible this evening. Thursday, high of 79, low of 54, partly sunny skies, and some showers. Friday, high of 79, low of 54, sunny and mainly clear skies. That'll do it for your 48-hour weather forecast. 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
3: Hey, Michiana, it's Jaden at the Globe Weather Desk with your 48-hour weather forecast. Headed for a high today of 79, low of 61, with some heavy thunderstorms possible this evening. Thursday, high of 79, low of 54, partly sunny skies and some showers. Friday, high of 79, low of 54, sunny and mainly clear skies. That'll do it for your 48-hour weather forecast. 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
5: Hey, Michiana, it's Jaden at the Globe Weather Desk with your 48-hour weather forecast. Headed for a high today of 79, low of 61, with some heavy thunderstorms possible this evening. Thursday, high of 79, low of 54, partly sunny skies and some showers. Friday, high of 79, low of 54, sunny and mainly clear skies. That'll do it for your 48-hour weather forecast. 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

0: That was an awesome set. Sometimes the lyrics make you think and feel and remember in what ways that you haven't for a long time. More of that to come with me, Eduardo, on 91.1 The Globe.
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6: Hey, Michiana, it's Jaden at the Globe Weather Desk with your 48-hour weather forecast. Headed for a high today of 79, low of 61, with some heavy thunderstorms possible this evening. Thursday, high of 79, low of 54, partly sunny skies, and some showers. Friday, high of 79, low of 54, sunny and mainly clear skies. That'll do it for your 48-hour weather forecast. 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

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That's my stop.

0: 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My name is Eduardo. 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
2: Hey, Michiana, it's Jaden at the Globe Weather Desk with your 48-hour weather forecast. Headed for a high today of 79, low of 61, with some heavy thunderstorms possible this evening. Thursday, high of 79, low of 54, partly sunny skies, and some showers. Friday, high of 79, low of 54, sunny and mainly clear skies. That'll do it for your 48-hour weather forecast. 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
7: Hey, Michiana, it's Jaden at the Globe Weather Desk with your 48-hour weather forecast. Headed for a high today of 79, low of 61, with some heavy thunderstorms possible this evening. Thursday, high of 79, low of 54, partly sunny skies and some showers. Friday, high of 79, low of 54, sunny and mainly clear skies. That'll do it for your 48-hour weather forecast. 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
2: Hey, Michiana, it's Jaden at the Globe Weather Desk with your 48-hour weather forecast. Headed for a high today of 79, low of 61, with some heavy thunderstorms possible this evening. Thursday, high of 79, low of 54, partly sunny skies, and some showers. Friday, high of 79, low of 54, sunny and mainly clear skies. That'll do it for your 48-hour weather forecast. 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

0: 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My name is Eduardo. Up next, a look at the weather forecast and then more of your favorites you can only catch on your station for culturally progressive music, 91.1 The Globe, and your favorite tracks all night long.
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3: Hey, Michiana, it's Jaden at the Globe Weather Desk with your 48-hour weather forecast. Headed for a high today of 79, low of 61, with some heavy thunderstorms possible this evening. Thursday, high of 79, low of 54, partly sunny skies, and some showers. Friday, high of 79, low of 54, sunny and mainly clear skies. That'll do it for your 48-hour weather forecast. 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
7: Hey, Miss Shiana, it's Jaden at the Globe Weather Desk with your 48-hour weather forecast. Headed for a high today of 79, low of 61, with some heavy thunderstorms possible this evening. Thursday, high of 79, low of 54, partly sunny skies, and some showers. Friday, high of 79, low of 54, sunny and mainly clear skies. That'll do it for your 48-hour weather forecast. 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
2: Hey, Michiana, it's Jaden at the Globe Weather Desk with your 48-hour weather forecast. Headed for a high today of 79, low of 61, with some heavy thunderstorms possible this evening. Thursday, high of 79, low of 54, partly sunny skies, and some showers. Friday, high of 79, low of 54, sunny and mainly clear skies. That'll do it for your 48-hour weather forecast. 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
3: Hey, Michiana, it's Jaden at the Globe Weather Desk with your 48-hour weather forecast. Headed for a high today of 79, low of 61, with some heavy thunderstorms possible this evening. Thursday, high of 79, low of 54, partly sunny skies and some showers. Friday, high of 79, low of 54, sunny and mainly clear skies. That'll do it for your 48-hour weather forecast. Now let's get back to the music on 91.1 The Globe.

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1: We just wrapped up another great set of culturally progressive music. Thanks for listening. My name is Eduardo. I'm with you through the late night hours. It's just you and me and the music all night long. 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
4: Hey, Michiana, it's Jaden at the Globe Weather Desk with your 48-hour weather forecast. Headed for a high today of 79, low of 61, with some heavy thunderstorms possible this evening. Thursday, high of 79, low of 54, partly sunny skies and some showers. Friday, high of 79, low of 54, sunny and mainly clear skies. That'll do it for your 48-hour weather forecast. 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
2: Hey, Michiana, it's Jaden at the Globe Weather Desk with your 48-hour weather forecast. Headed for a high today of 79, low of 61, with some heavy thunderstorms possible this evening. Thursday, high of 79, low of 54, partly sunny skies, and some showers. Friday, high of 79, low of 54, sunny and mainly clear skies. That'll do it for your 48-hour weather forecast. 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
3: Hey, Michiana, it's Jaden at the Globe Weather Desk with your 48-hour weather forecast. Headed for a high today of 79, low of 61, with some heavy thunderstorms possible this evening. Thursday, high of 79, low of 54, partly sunny skies and some showers. Friday, high of 79, low of 54, sunny and mainly clear skies. That'll do it for your 48-hour weather forecast. 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
5: Hey, Miss Shiana, it's Jaden at the Globe Weather Desk with your 48-hour weather forecast. Headed for a high today of 79, low of 61, with some heavy thunderstorms possible this evening. Thursday, high of 79, low of 54, partly sunny skies, and some showers. Friday, high of 79, low of 54, sunny and mainly clear skies. That'll do it for your 48-hour weather forecast. 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Oh.

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0: That wraps up another great set of Globe Tracks on 91.1 The Globe. Hi, everybody. I'm Eduardo. I hope your night is going well. Coming up next, it's your weather forecast, and then more music on the way. This is The Globe.
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2: Hey, Michiana, it's Jaden at the Globe Weather Desk with your 48-hour weather forecast. Headed for a high today of 79, low of 61, with some heavy thunderstorms possible this evening. Thursday, high of 79, low of 54, partly sunny skies and some showers. Friday, high of 79, low of 54, sunny and mainly clear skies. That'll do it for your 48-hour weather forecast. 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

time to sympathize. 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

0: 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It's Eduardo here. 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Be sure to keep up on the latest Globe news. 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
1: Hey, Miss Sienna, it's Jaden at the Globe Weather Desk with your 48-hour weather forecast. Headed for a high today of 79, low of 61, with some heavy thunderstorms possible this evening. Thursday, high of 79, low of 54, partly sunny skies and some showers. Friday, high of 79, low of 54, sunny and mainly clear skies. That'll do it for your 48-hour weather forecast. 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

0: 91.1 The Globe, your home for culturally progressive music. Middle of Nowhere by Kacey Musgraves wraps up that latest track, that latest set, that latest hour of culturally progressive music. It's now the top of the hour, 6 o'clock on this fabulous Wednesday morning. My name is Joey P, and I will be your host for the Wednesday morning breakfast blend that has begun officially right now. Thank you for tuning into The Globe. Thank you for listening to me, and thank you for staying locked, because we've got plenty of great things to talk about, including today's question of the day that will be posted in just about 10 minutes. 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But before we get back to the music, I have to give you a look into our weather forecast. And then you're going to hear Lonesome Dove by Charlie Crockett. Keep it locked to The Globe, 91.1 The Globe, your home for culturally progressive music on this beautiful Wednesday morning.
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6: Morning, Michiana. I'm Eduardo with your 48-hour weather forecast. A high of 78, low of 57. Mostly sunny skies all day with some light wind gusts in the evening hours. On Wednesday, a high of 80, low of 63. Partly cloudy in the day with some afternoon scattered showers possible. And Thursday, a high of 80, low of 55. Showers will clear with sunshine all day and some strong wind gusts. That's your 48-hour weather forecast.
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her voice. 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

0: Long Way to Fall by Bodine wraps up that latest track of culturally progressive music on this Monday. Oh my gosh, on this Wednesday morning breakfast blend. I'm your host, Joey P, as I have been and will continue to be all the way until that 10 o'clock mark. We've got a packed show coming up, but that all begins at 8 o'clock. A lot of things to talk about, including today's question of the day, which I think gets classified as a thinker. It's available on Facebook at 91.1 The Globe. If someone gave you $500 and said you had to spend it today, what's the first thing you're buying? I'm curious in this one. I've got a little story behind it that I'll talk about with Eduardo, Jaden, and Emma coming up at 8 o'clock. We will go over our answers at 8:30, and then we'll go over your answers at 9 o'clock. So make sure to get that in ASAP, but anytime before 9 works for me. Shoplifters of the World Unite by The Smiths comes up after that 48-hour weather forecast. Keep it locked to The Globe, 91.1, your home for culturally progressive music.
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2: Morning, Michiana. I'm Eduardo with your 48-hour weather forecast. A high of 78, low of 57. Mostly sunny skies all day with some light wind gusts in the evening hours. On Wednesday, a high of 80, low of 63. Partly cloudy in the day with some afternoon scattered showers possible. And Thursday, a high of 80, low of 55. Showers will clear with sunshine all day and some strong wind gusts. That's your 48-hour weather forecast.

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Hatred is

0: No Springtime by Allison Russell. Wrapping up that latest set of culturally progressive music, my name's Joey P, and it is 6:40. You're listening to the Wednesday Morning Breakfast Blend. Thank you so very much for tuning in. And this is the Wednesday Morning Breakfast Blend. I've got a lot of things to talk about, including today's question of the day, which is available on Facebook at 91.1 The Globe. It's Wednesday morning. Today's question of the day: if someone gave you $500 and said you had to spend it today, what's the first thing you're buying? I know $500 is not, I mean, it is a lot of money. It's a good chunk of change. But, you know, it's not that $1 million or anything more than that where it's, you know, some crazy amount. But $500, that's a good number to go out and get something meaningful. Maybe it's groceries. Maybe it's, you know, something exotic you've been thinking about. You just don't have a couple hundred dollars to, you know, pull the trigger and finally go get it. But maybe this is your opportunity, hypothetically, of course. Or maybe not. Maybe you've got something real going on. Anyway, we're going to get back to the music. Go answer that question of the day on Facebook at 91.1 The Globe. Love Me Not by Grace Potter comes up after the weather. Keep it locked to The Globe, your home for culturally progressive music.
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3: Morning, Miss Sienna. I'm Eduardo with your 48-hour weather forecast. A high of 78, low of 57, mostly sunny skies all day with some light wind gusts in the evening hours. On Wednesday, a high of 80, low of 63, partly cloudy in the day with some afternoon scattered showers possible. And Thursday, a high of 80, low of 55, showers will clear with sunshine all day and some strong wind gusts. That's your 48-hour weather forecast.

0: absolutely stellar tune there from the early. 55 on the Other Side wraps up the first hour of culturally progressive music here on this Wednesday morning breakfast blend. I'm your host, Joey P, as I have been and will continue to be all the way until that 10 o'clock mark. At 8 o'clock, the crew will join me. Eduardo, Jaden, and Emma will join me live in the studio. I've got a great show planned out. Man, oh man, I'm looking forward to this one. I'm looking forward. I'm also looking forward to all of our returning faces to come on back. The leadership retreat starts today, meaning all of these lovely people that we get to talk about and spend time with, that I've got to spend time with over the last 3 years, they're all coming back. And I'm so very excited because that means A, the leadership retreat is Wednesday, Thursday, Friday. B, that means you guys are going to get to hear you're going to get to hear new voices, but you're going to know who the voices are. Most of them, at least. Nonetheless, a lot of great things coming up, including some great people. Not today, but eventually, maybe we'll have a couple of special guests on the breakfast, but we'll see who pops in. All that and more is coming up. The Great Divide by Noah Kahan kicks us back into the music. 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
4: 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He'll try a three right out of the gate and lace it. 71-70. The Leafs have the first lead of the night.
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0: What's up, ladies and gents? Joey P here with your morning weather forecast. Today, Wednesday, we have a high of 80 and a low of 62. A good chance of some afternoon showers headed our way. Then tomorrow on Thursday, partly sunny all day with a high of 79 and a low of 53. And then on Friday, high of 79, low of 55. Let's get you back into the music. 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
0: Yeah.

0: 27 Jennifers wraps up that latest set of culturally progressive music by Mike Dowry. You're listening to the Wednesday Morning Breakfast Blend. I'm your host, Joey P, as I have been and will continue to be. T-minus 40 minutes before Eduardo, Jaden, and Emma join me in the studio, and we can get the fun part of the Breakfast Blend kicked off with all of these specialty shows. I get to ask them a bunch of questions. We get to hear their opinions. We'll go over the question of the day at 8:30. We'll go over your answers to the question of the day at 9 o'clock, where you can answer the question of the day on Facebook at 91.1 The Globe. Today's question: if someone gave you $500 and said you have to spend it today, what's the first thing you're buying? Maybe you're going on a grocery run. Maybe you're going, Maybe you're getting an additional thing for your car. Maybe you're going out and spending something for the office. Maybe you're going out and getting clothes shopping. Whatever you're doing, I'm curious. Leave it in the comments section on Facebook, 91.1 The Globe. Before we get back to the music, I got to give you an update on that weather, and then you'll hear History Repeats Itself by American Aquarium. Keep it locked to The Globe, 91.1, your home for culturally progressive music on this Wednesday Morning Breakfast Blend.
1: 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We honor with gratitude the land itself and the people who have stewarded it throughout the generations.
0: What's up, ladies and gents? Joey P here with your morning weather forecast. Today, Wednesday, we have a high of 80 and a low of 62. A good chance of some thunderstorms headed our way in the afternoon hours. Then tomorrow on Thursday, partly sunny with a high of 79 and a low of 53. And then on Friday, very similar. High of 79, low of 55, sunny all day long. 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

0: Rain Me In by Sam Fender featuring Olivia Dean wraps up that last set of culturally progressive music here on 91.1 The Globe, your home for the music you know and love. My name is Joey P, and I'm your host for this Wednesday morning breakfast blend. My co-hosts are in their cars or walking over as we speak. It's 7:40. I'm so excited because part two of the breakfast blend starts in just under 20 minutes. Eduardo, Jaden, and Emma join me in the studio. We've got a lot of great things going on. We'll play Shot or No Shot at 8:15. Well, we'll check in on their mornings at 8 o'clock. We'll play Shot or No Shot at 8:15. We'll answer the question of the day at 8:30, which is available on Facebook and Blue Sky. Well, Facebook at 91.1 The Globe, Blue Sky, GlobeRadio.org at 8:30. I got a little bit of a question for them at 8:45. And then, of course, we'll go over your answers at 9 o'clock. So a lot of things coming up in this first fantastic hour of this Wednesday morning breakfast blend. Keep it locked to The Globe. Going Gone by Josiah and the Bonnevilles comes up after the weather. Keep it locked to The Globe here on 91.1, your home for culturally progressive music.
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0: What's up, ladies and gents? Joey P here with your morning weather forecast. Today, Wednesday, we have a high of 80 and a low of 62. A good chance of some afternoon thunderstorms headed our way. Then tomorrow on Thursday, partly sunny all day with a high of 79, a low of 53. And then on Friday, very similar, sunny all day long with a high of 79 and a low of 55. Let's get you back into the music. 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

0: Love it. I get to use a contraction live on the air. Travis Roberts, Ink Ain't Dry, wrapping up that latest set of culturally progressive music. It's the top of the hour, 8 o'clock. Thank you so much for tuning in. I'm finally not by myself. Emma and Eduardo, join me live in the studio. Good morning.
1: Morning.
2: What's up?
0: How are we doing so far?
1: Good.
2: Well, you know, Joey, it's just another day, just another day.
0: Another day, another dollar.
2: Mm-hmm. Another day, another dollar.
0: Emma, how are you? You've got a little bit of a longer drive than Eduardo and I do.
1: Yeah,
2: a little bit.
1: Ugh, just I hate slightly. It.
2: Dude, I gotta say, Emma's rocking the polo today.
1: Don't play.
2: Hey.
1: The Wednesday
2: looks
1: polo.
2: Looks clean, looks clean. I gotta say, once the cold temperatures come in, that's a daily thing.
1: Oh, every day.
0: For sure.
2: Never wash.
0: I can't lie to you.
2: Washes itself.
0: Okay. You and your polos, you and your flannels.
2: Dude, love my
0: absolutely
2: flannels.
0: Comical. I can't wait for winter to roll around. Don't get me wrong. I love the weather. I love the cooler heat.
2: Yeah, you know, there you go.
0: High 70s, low 80s. I love it. I'm also looking forward to hoodie season.
1: I'm ready for fall.
2: I'm ready for fall, man. I can't even lie.
0: I'm excited.
1: I'm so ready.
0: Something else I'm excited for. We have a great show planned out. We're going to play Shot or No Shot in 15 minutes.
2: Okay,
0: we will answer today's question of the day at 8:30. And as always, we'll go over your answers to the question of the day at 9 o'clock. And from there on, we'll talk about more. But for now, we got to get back into the music. Coming up after the 48-hour weather forecast, Love the Song by Joey Riccio will be the first song you hear. Keep it locked to the Wednesday Morning Breakfast Blend with Joey, Emma, and Eduardo.
2: Woo!
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0: What's up, ladies and gents? Joey P here with your morning weather forecast. Today, Wednesday, we have a high of 80 and a low of 62. A good chance of some afternoon showers headed our way. Then tomorrow on Thursday, partly sunny all day with a high of 79 and a low of 53. And then on Friday, high of 79, low of 55. Let's get you back into the music. 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

0: Bad Moon Rising, right here on 91.1 The Globe, your home for culturally progressive music. Where's my music? There's my music, as the time is 8:15 on this fabulous Wednesday morning breakfast blend. Joey, Emma, and Eduardo here once more. And it's that time.
1: Okay.
0: As it has been every single other morning that Joey is hosting. But we have to play Shot or No Shot.
2: Oh.
1: Hey.
0: Now, for those of you who have experienced it, you know what's up. For those of you who have not, that's A-okay. I'll explain it to you. I will read a series of statements to Eduardo and Emma. And from that point on, each of you will quickly decide either shot, yes, I agree, I do that, that would happen, or no shot, no way, I disagree, that's not happening.
1: No way, Jose.
0: And then we'll discuss.
2: Okay.
0: My name is Joey, not Jose. So we'll start off straight to it. We'll get straight to it. Anyway, shot or no shot, you'd rather lose your phone for a week rather than your car keys for a week.
1: Shot.
2: Really?
1: Big shot. Dunk.
2: No shot.
0: What?
2: No, I need my car keys.
1: Wait.
2: Lose your phone or lose your keys?
1: Yeah.
2: Yeah.
1: I would lose my phone.
2: I would lose my... Oh, wait. I would lose my phone.
1: Okay. So we're both shot.
0: Like,
1: okay. That's good.
2: I was
1: going
2: to say.
0: Sitting shots.
2: I need
0: okay,
2: to drive.
1: Man, my phone can't drive me. I'll tell you that. Well, I guess it can if I pay for Uber.
2: Yeah.
1: No, I want my car.
0: Hop on the bike.
1: Hop on the bike.
2: The scooter.
0: Yeah, hop on the scooter. All right, so we're both sitting on shots there.
1: I think, yeah.
0: Okay, fair enough. I can agree with that. A little social media break. Okay. On to the next one. Shot or no shot. If your friend owes you $10, it's not worth asking for it back. It's $10.
1: Let Emma go in first. Yeah, I want to hear what she has to say first.
0: I saw
2: it
0: the
2: depends,
0: face.
2: Depends. Because if they're like a close friend, I'd let it slide.
0: Okay.
2: If they're someone I just met recently, I might need that $10 back.
0: We'll test a character.
2: Oh,
0: are
2: yeah.
0: you willing to pay?
2: Yeah.
0: Okay. Okay.
1: Oh, I think if I'm feeling petty, why not? Give me those
2: true.
1: $10.
2: True.
1: If it's like someone that low-key did me a little dirty, I'm asking for the $10. Mm-hmm. I'm like, hey, man. I need those ASAP, Rocky.
2: Yep.
1: But if it's like, you know, if it's the bro from kindergarten,
2: exactly.
1: It's $10. Don't even worry about it.
0: Fair enough. Fair enough. I can get down with that.
1: Yeah.
0: All right. We'll stay on those same wavelengths. We got time for one more. Shot or no shot. If you see somebody you know in public and pretend that you didn't.
1: Oh.
2: Ooh,
0: that's
2: no.
0: completely acceptable. We're getting dicey this morning.
1: Oh, gosh. I'm gonna go. Okay, because I've done this before.
2: Absolutely.
1: It's like I would say a shot because it's like, well, you know, you don't have to say hi
2: right.
1: to everybody.
2: Huh.
1: You don't have to, but it's like,
0: there's no rule.
1: If you know them, it's like, oh,
2: I know.
1: You know, what if they come up to you? You're like, oh my God, I didn't see you. They're like, we just locked eyes. Then you're like, oh, fair. Really? No, I didn't
2: no
1: see
2: way.
1: You. Then you gotta lie to them that you didn't see
2: yeah.
1: them.
0: Fair. To me, it depends. Okay. It depends. Like, if I see either one of you, if I'm at Walmart and I see either one of you,
2: mm-hmm.
1: yes,
0: and we're close enough,
2: right?
0: I say, hi, what's up?
1: Oh yeah.
0: You know, now if you're across the store, I'm not running across the store. No. Eduardo,
2: wait up!
0: Wait up! Just to say hi, hello.
2: Exactly.
0: Now, if we don't like, I went to, long story short, I went to a Sox game with my dad over the summer. I saw a guy I went to high school with.
1: Yeah.
0: I know him. Not 100% sure that he's going to remember me.
1: Yes,
2: right,
1: of course.
2: Exactly.
0: I saw him. We stood in line, like, relatively close to each other. I know who that is.
1: Yes, of course.
0: But if I say hi and he says, oh, you are... I'm done.
2: It's over.
0: I'm not going out.
1: Yep.
2: Ever again.
1: You said, I'm gone, actually.
0: All right, I'm done. I'm not saying hi to anyone ever.
2: No.
0: Ever.
1: Oh, nope. Dude, no, I feel that.
2: Yeah.
0: All right, I was just testing the waters a little bit. Seeing
1: yeah,
0: crazy.
1: No, that's
0: right.
1: Definitely.
0: Well, we got to get back to the music. So coming up after that 48-hour weather forecast, you're going to hear Dead End Road by Driving and Crying. So keep it locked to the Globe, 91.1, your home for the culturally progressive music you know and love here on this Wednesday morning breakfast blend.
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0: What's up, ladies and gents? Joey P here with your morning weather forecast. Today, Wednesday, we have a high of 80 and a low of 62. A good chance of some thunderstorms headed our way in the afternoon hours. Then tomorrow on Thursday, partly sunny with a high of 79 and a low of 53. And then on Friday, very similar. High of 79, low of 55, sunny all day long. 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

0: Wake it up. Wake it up. Wake it up. Get off here. That's my stop.
1: One, two, three, four. One, two, three.

0: Brown Eyed Girl by Van Morrison. Wrapping up that latest set of culturally progressive music here on 91.1 The Globe. This is your home for the music you know and love. There's my music. Second one in a row. Gosh dang it. Anyway, this is the Wednesday morning breakfast blend. Ooh. Alongside me is Emma, Eduardo, and Kyle.
1: Hey.
2: Hello.
0: Good morning.
3: Yes. Mr. Huffer.
0: How we doing this morning?
1: I'm good. Are you doing the question of the day?
0: I am, yes. I was promised donuts. Where are they at?
1: Oh, just kidding. Mr. Tony is on his way.
0: Oh, I was joking, but I'm happy.
1: Hey.
0: Today's question of the day is on Facebook at 91.1 The Globe and Blue Sky at globeradio.org. Today's question. If someone gave you $500 and said you have to spend it today, what's the first thing you're buying?
1: The first thing I'm buying is VIP passes to Riverbend Film Festival next week.
3: That's crazy.
1: Shameless plug.
3: Shameless plug right there. Okay, Kyle. I think for me...
1: Yeah, totally. Hey, it's going to be a great event. Labor Day weekend, your VIP passes get you to all the after parties.
0: Ooh.
1: I mean,
0: now
1: special access.
3: Dang, Kyle.
1: It's a good deal.
3: Might have to spend my $500
1: over there. 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
3: real plug right there.
1: We're not selling anything.
3: Yeah, true.
0: Okay,
3: true.
1: No call to action. I'm just saying it's a great deal.
0: Fair enough. Okay. Heard. Understood.
3: $500.
0: That's a lot.
3: Dude, I don't know what I would use. 500. Like, that's such a specific number.
4: Right.
3: But you know what? I think I would use it to go, maybe tickets to go see one of my favorite soccer teams play.
0: Oh.
3: In Mexico, not Mexico City, in Guadalajara.
4: Okay.
3: I think that's what I would do.
0: Okay. I'm rocking with it.
3: Yeah.
0: I'm rocking with it.
3: I think $500 could get me there.
0: Is that including flight or is that just tickets?
3: It's tickets, flight.
4: Ooh.
3: I'm staying there.
1: Yeah. Mm-hmm.
3: I think I can
0: $500 in a prayer.
3: I mean, pesos, yeah. So, you know, it might be a little cheaper.
1: You can stay in a hostel.
3: Yeah, I can stay, or, you know, outside the stadium also.
0: That's good.
4: Emma,
0: what you got?
4: I think brand new wardrobe, like shoes, clothes, everything. I think I got you. Yeah.
3: $500 of merch. Of Globe merch?
0: $500 of Globe
4: merch. All
0: I
4: wear.
3: That'd be crazy.
0: I'm rocking with it.
3: Hey, man.
1: Oh, and just to clarify.
0: Yes? Please
1: the
0: clarify.
1: VIP passes are not $500.
0: Oh, okay.
1: I would just spend...
0: He's spending that, yes.
3: Well,
0: yeah, no, I'm not saying you got to spend $500 at, you know, on closing outlets. It's just the first place you're going.
1: Right.
0: Yeah.
3: Of course, of course.
0: VIP tickets are much less than $500.
1: Much less.
0: Duly noted. Is there a website I could visit if I was interested?
1: Yes, riverbendfilmfestival.com.
0: Okay.
3: Nice.
0: Duly noted. Thank you.
3: Nice.
0: Quickly, my answer, I think, would be Men's Warehouse. I think I'd get a gray suit.
3: So one suit, basically, is what you're saying?
0: One suit,
3: yeah.
0: One suit. Maybe another shirt.
3: Another shirt.
0: Another shirt.
3: Got you.
0: Yeah. Could add to it.
3: Add to the pile, man.
0: You can never have enough shirts.
3: Cannot.
0: Can never have enough.
1: Gotta have that drip.
0: Variety and options.
3: Gotta have the drip.
0: You know what? Scratch that. I need a chain. Going
3: a
0: to
3: chain?
0: K.
3: Yo.
0: Going to K Jewelers.
3: Hey, man. Drew Chains.
0: Drew Chains.
3: You got to one-up it, man.
0: Eduardo Chains.
3: Eduardo Chains.
0: We got to get back to the music. Keep it locked to the Globe. 91.1, your home for the music you know and love. 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
0: What's up, ladies and gents? Joey P here with your morning weather forecast. Today, Wednesday, we have a high of 80 and a low of 62. A good chance of some afternoon thunderstorms headed our way. Then tomorrow on Thursday, partly sunny all day with a high of 79, a low of 53. And then on Friday, very similar, sunny all day long with a high of 79 and a low of 55. 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

0: 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This is Debutantes.
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0: Yeah.

0: 9 to 5 by Dolly Parton, wrapping up that latest track of culturally progressive music. 8:45 is the time as we are slowly but surely on our way towards our projected high of 80. It's Emma and Eduardo along with Joey P here on this Wednesday morning breakfast blend. Good morning.
1: Morning. Good morning.
0: We must address the elephant in the room. Not already. Because Dolly Parton unfortunately passed away last night.
1: Dude.
2: So we must, so upset.
0: We must talk about the legendary career. We just heard the fantastic song of 9 to 5. Yeah. Absolute.
1: What a song.
0: A, what a song. B, just what a lady.
2: Yeah.
0: What a woman.
2: I love her.
0: Stellar. Dude. I mean, I've got some stats.
1: I got you.
0: I go down the list. Talk about stats of sports. I mean, we just talk about Dolly Parton stats. She's got over 100 million records worldwide.
1: Jeez, wow. Dude, 100 million.
0: She's been nominated. She's been nominated for a Grammy 52 times. She's got 11 wins. She's got 11 Grammy Awards. Dude, she's got 26 number one singles on the Billboard Country Charts.
1: 26? Wait, 26?
0: 26 number one singles. 21.
1: She's got that many.
0: 44 career top 10 country albums.
2: Wow.
1: Dog, how? Dude, Dolly, dude.
0: I don't.
2: She
0: also has 11 Guinness World. Guinness? Guinness?
1: Yeah.
0: Guinness?
1: Guinness?
0: Guinness World.
1: Yeah.
0: That word looks weird to me this morning. Anyway, she's got 11 Guinness World Records held, earning her a Guinness World Records icon title.
2: What?
0: So not only is she a country music icon, she's a Guinness World Record icon.
2: No way.
1: Dude, Dolly really was all over the place.
2: She was.
1: One thing that I did, I mean, I've been seeing reactions on social media, like everyone is reacting to this.
0: People who
1: I'm like, you don't listen to Dolly.
2: Right. Or,
1: like, they're even posting about it. But one thing that surprised me was her little foundation that she has for children and, like, reading books, basically. Mm-hmm. She goes around the world and just gives books to children that want to read for completely for free, which is, to me, amazing. I mean, that's awesome. And of course, that foundation is still going to keep on going. But dude, that's crazy. Like,
0: it's insane.
1: That's insane. She's done a lot. I did not think she had that many. Like, I knew she was, you know, she had a room, basically, of trophies.
2: Oh, yes.
1: I didn't know she had more than that.
0: That's crazy. So in doing some research, I found out a little known fact.
1: Yes.
0: So I'm just gonna read to you what I've written, or what People Entertainment has written. Right? During an interview with Robin Roberts in 2009, Dolly Parton revealed that she once lost a Dolly Parton lookalike contest.
2: What?
0: Yes. So she says it was at Halloween. It was a Halloween contest years ago on Santa Montana Boulevard, where all the guys are dressed up like me, and I just over-exaggerated my look. I went in, walked up on stage. I didn't win.
1: Dude, whoa.
0: I didn't. She said, I didn't even come close, I don't think.
1: I mean, hey, Dolly, you're the real one. You can't win, technically.
2: Yeah.
1: It's got to be your lookalike.
0: Just legendary story.
2: That's crazy.
1: Absolutely. That's quite funny.
0: Crazy.
1: I can't
0: lie. How many people could say they lost their own?
1: Not a lot.
0: I don't know. That's just crazy. Anyway, we got to get back to the music. Coming up after the weather forecast, Hanging On by Frank Mastra will be that first song you hear. Keep it locked to 91.1 The Globe, your home for culturally progressive music.
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0: What's up, ladies and gents? Joey P here with your morning weather forecast. Today, Wednesday, we have a high of 80 and a low of 62. A good chance of some afternoon showers headed our way. Then tomorrow on Thursday, partly sunny all day with a high of 79 and a low of 53. And then on Friday, high of 79, low of 55. Let's get you back into the music. 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

0: Come on to Watch the Band with me by Tift Merritt brings us now to the top of the hour, 9 o'clock on this fabulous Wednesday morning. This is, of course, the Wednesday morning breakfast blend with Emma, Eduardo, and Joey, gentlemen and ladies.
1: Oh, thank you.
0: Thank you so very much for listening.
2: Of course.
0: It's now the time every morning where we must go over our listeners' answers to today's question of the day.
2: Hey. Yes.
0: Eduardo, where can our listeners go answer today's question?
2: Yes, very easily. They can go to Facebook at 91.1 The Globe and Blue Sky at globeradio.org, and definitely be on the lookout because on Instagram, it's going to be up soon.
0: Soon? Coming soon?
2: Soon. Very soon.
0: I'm going to hold you to that. I'm excited.
2: And you know.
0: Emma, can you tell the lovely people what today's question of the day is?
1: The question of the day is, if someone gave you $500 and said you had to spend it today, what was the first thing you would be buying?
2: $500?
1: That is a lot.
0: Bang!
2: Bang!
0: So we got a couple answers over there on Facebook. Paul, my uncle, says grocery shopping. That would be one cart.
2: Oh, it would be.
0: Absolutely.
1: Yeah.
2: I mean, even a, I don't know about a car. I mean, it depends where you go shopping.
0: $500, bro, I'm going to Costco.
1: Oh, yeah.
0: I'm going to Costco. I'm walking out there with two or three carts.
2: You know how much you can get at Aldi with
1: that's
2: $500?
1: True.
0: Yes.
2: That's like seven carts right there.
0: Yes. Sorry, people. I need food for the next 3 years.
2: For the next 3 years.
0: Peter says, I would upgrade my wardrobe.
2: Yes, yeah, dude,
1: for
2: Peter.
1: Sure.
2: Oh, my gosh. That is a take right there.
0: Wouldn't lie. I'm right there with him.
2: Wardrobe
0: and Scott says, I would treat my wife to a nice night out.
1: Aw. Yeah.
2: Look at Scott, really getting the bonus points. All right, Scott, see what's going on here.
0: Scott's retired. He could do whatever he wanted to.
2: I see Scott. He's trying to buy something. I think what's happening.
0: Fair enough.
2: I think Scott's trying to get a new lawnmower. I think that's what it might be. Makes sense, Scott.
0: No, I think Scott's needing to not go to the grocery store anymore.
2: Oh, that's, you know what? That makes sense.
0: I think he wants his wife to go do it.
2: Yeah, maybe that's true.
0: I don't know, Scott. Well, thank you so much for answering today's question of the day. You guys can always go answer it, even beyond 9 o'clock, as we love to go back and look at those answers.
2: Oh, yeah.
0: But for now, let's get back to the music. Ballad of the Texas Gentleman by Ryan Bingham kicks us back into the music. 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
0: What's up, ladies and gents? Joey P here with your morning weather forecast. Today, Wednesday, we have a high of 80 and a low of 62. A good chance of some thunderstorms headed our way in the afternoon hours. Then tomorrow on Thursday, partly sunny with a high of 79 and a low of 53. And then on Friday, very similar. High of 79, low of 55, sunny all day long. 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

0: Yo, the Lily by Billy Strings wraps up that latest set of culturally progressive music. 9:15 is the time as I'm joined once more in the studio by Eduardo and Emma. It is, of course, the Wednesday morning breakfast blend as we are slowly but surely on our way towards our projected high of 80. There is some slight there's a good chance of thunderstorms, I should say, headed our way.
1: Dang, man.
0: Unfortunately, for these afternoon hours. So make sure you get an umbrella if you're leaving the house post, like, noon or something like that.
2: Post-noon.
0: Okay. We do have to change this music a little bit.
2: Oh.
0: Because it's a very important time.
1: What?
0: It's the English word of the day.
2: Hey!
0: It's 9:15, which means it's time for the English word of the day. For those of you who know and have been here, you know what's going on. But for those of you who don't, this is a word you can find in the dictionary. However, it's just not as commonly used. I will give Emma and Eduardo a word, how it's pronounced, and then I will give them four options that they can choose from. Now, this one, I think I went a little easy on you guys.
1: Oh, gosh. I mean, like,
0: today's English word of the day, temerity.
2: How is that easy?
0: Really? No,
3: I've never heard of this.
0: Cool. Temerity. Now, temerity means what? Excuse me, I'll spell it. T-E-M-E-R-I-T-Y. To the adults out there, I'm confident you guys know this one. If you don't, that's okay. But temerity, does it mean to have reckless courage? Does it mean to have deep regret? Does it mean to have quiet confidence? Or does it mean to have extreme patience?
2: Dang it, man.
3: I don't even know.
1: You know, patience. I thought temerity was going to be something like fear or anything like that. No, nothing close to that.
3: No.
1: One more time, Joey.
0: Reckless courage, deep regret, quiet confidence, or extreme patience.
2: Anything else?
3: No, it's not hitting me.
0: Nothing speaking.
2: To me, as soon as I heard, what is B, Joey?
0: B would be deep regret.
2: That spoke to me right away for some reason. I mean, my gut's been all over the place these past few weeks. So you know what? Today, I don't know if I should trust it.
3: Oh.
2: You know what? Let's go with it. Let's go. You know what? I'm feeling confident. Today's leadership retreat. Today, the Globe staff is back. I'm feeling confident. Let's go, B.
0: Eduardo locks in deep regret. Emma.
3: Is there a, what is it, the patience, quiet patience?
0: Extreme patience.
3: Oh, I'm going to guess that one.
0: You got extreme patience, quiet confidence, or reckless courage?
3: Please. I'll do patience.
0: Emma locks in extreme patience. Eduardo locks in deep regret. Are we ready to find out our answers?
2: Yes.
0: Okay. Now, we're going to add a little bit of suspense.
3: Oh, no.
0: Somebody got it right.
2: Oh, my God. Please. Please.
0: Just kidding. Neither one of you got it.
3: No!
2: Joey, that is crazy.
0: Psych, I lied.
2: Oh, my God. No.
0: Temerity means to have reckless courage. It's a noun that means excessive boldness, rashness, or foolish disregard for danger of the rules. For danger and rules.
2: Oh, dude, now that I think about it, tenacity kind of sounds like... wait, tenacity? Is that what the word was? No, that's another word in English.
0: Temerity is the word.
2: Yes, and tenacity means like being able to...
0: I don't think that's the word, but I know what word you're referring to, but I don't know.
2: It's something like that. I've heard it before. My coach used it. I don't know exactly what.
0: We're going to think about it. We'll get back to you at 9:30. We'll check back in. Anyway, we got to get back to the music. Lonesome Dove by Charlie Crockett kicks us back into the music. Keep it locked at 91.1 The Globe, your home for culturally progressive music.
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0: What's up, ladies and gents? Joey P here with your morning weather forecast. Today, Wednesday, we have a high of 80 and a low of 62. A good chance of some afternoon thunderstorms headed our way. Then tomorrow on Thursday, partly sunny all day with a high of 79, a low of 53. And then on Friday, very similar, sunny all day long with a high of 79 and a low of 55. 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

0: You're listening to culturally progressive music here on 91.1 The Globe. Mighty Soul by Langhorne Slim brings us now to the 9:30 break, which is Joey, Eduardo, and Emma. Good morning.
1: Morning.
0: Thank you for joining me once more. Listeners, thank you for tuning in. Now, I have something I saw on Facebook yesterday. I was scrolling away, which I can't believe I said I was doom scrolling on Facebook, but here we are.
2: Here we are.
0: Anyway, I did some research, found out is a real thing. Just listen. Day 3 of the internship, and the kid found a planet. Wolf Kukier, was 17, 3 days into a summer stint at NASA's Goddard Space Flight Center, scrolling through test data on eclipsing binary stars.
2: Okay.
0: He flagged a dip in brightness and assumed it was one star passing in front of the other. It was not. It was TOI-1338b.
2: Oh my goodness.
0: A world about 6.9 times the size of Earth, sitting 1,300 light years away in constellation Pictor.
2: What?
0: There are two stars, so two suns, and then one planet that's orbiting both of them.
1: What?
0: The first circumbinary planet that Tess ever turned up. Absolutely crazy.
1: Wow.
0: I was in shock.
2: What?
0: I read the headline and I was like, all right, this has to be an ad, like clickbait or something. Looked at it, I was like, wow, this seems kind of legit. Looked at it, did some research. It's real.
1: Wow.
2: Dude, what the heck? That's kind of crazy. The a kid found...
1: Yeah, accidentally.
2: A whole new planet. What? Dude, I just searched up how far... what did you say? 13 light years away?
0: 1,300 light years.
2: 1,300? Oh, my goodness. Well, okay. Okay, then never mind. My research is not exactly... Because, okay, 13 light years is around 200,000 years.
1: Bro.
2: So now, if we're talking
0: 1,300.
1: Oh, wow.
2: Oh, my goodness. Right. That is a lot of zeros that I don't think... I don't know. Oh, there we go. 7.642212 9E plus 19. What does that mean? What does that mean?
0: Say that, but I don't understand what that means.
2: So that basically means too many zeros.
1: Too many.
2: Oh, my goodness, dude. Well, one day we might be able to travel that.
1: Yeah.
2: Dude, imagine there's a new world. I mean, there definitely is. Come on now.
1: There has to be.
2: I mean, space, come on. But, dude, that's crazy, Joey. I wish I was a high school and I could work for NASA.
0: So let me put it to you this way. One light year is 5.8 trillion miles away. Trillion with a T.
1: Wow.
0: One light year
2: Get out of here,
0: is 5.8 trillion, almost 6 trillion miles away.
2: Dude, I swear I've read that at Planet Fitness.
1: What?
0: What?
2: Maybe it was just me. I think I was just dizzy. I was seeing more zeros.
1: What?
0: You think? I don't know why Planet Fitness has that up.
2: You know, I don't know. What can I say?
0: Anyway, I just thought that was interesting. Figured that was worth to share. I can't even imagine that. I can't even imagine that. That baffled me.
2: That baffles, dude.
0: Anyway.
2: I mean, good for the child, man. Hey.
1: Wow.
2: Dude.
0: Hope he's doing great things with his life.
2: Oh, he will. I think he will.
0: Man.
1: For sure.
0: Well, we got to get back to the music. Carolina Rain by Rhiannon Giddens is that first song you'll hear after that 48-hour weather report. Keep it locked to 91.1 The Globe, your home for culturally progressive music.
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0: What's up, ladies and gents? Joey P here with your morning weather forecast. Today, Wednesday, we have a high of 80 and a low of 62. A good chance of some afternoon showers headed our way. Then tomorrow on Thursday, partly sunny all day with a high of 79 and a low of 53. And then on Friday, high of 79, low of 55. Let's get you back into the music. 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
1: Hi, lovey. It's Grandma May. I love your song. If I were any better and I felt well, I'd get up and dance.

0: one of my favorites by Langhorne Slim. On Fire brings us now to the 9:45 break on this fabulous Wednesday morning breakfast blend. It's Emma, Eduardo, and Joey here on this Wednesday morning with you. We've talked about very many things. The unfortunate, tragic passing of Dolly Parton. We had Shot or No Shot already. We had the English word of the day. I asked you guys a little bit of, well, not question, but I gave you guys a little scenario about NASA 15 minutes ago. And which happened back in 2020, by the way, if you guys want to do your research. But for the listeners out there who are curious when it happened. But now I have a little bit of a question for you. So also part of my late night doom scrolling on Facebook yesterday.
1: Okay.
0: I saw this video with this guy or this, this video with this guy and his wife and Waffle House and things like that. And just, the video has nothing to do with this, but that's what made me start thinking of Waffle House. And I don't like it. The taste. Have you guys ever been to Waffle House?
2: I went once when I was young.
0: Yeah. Okay. I've also been to Waffle House once. Now, I have nothing against it. Great place. It's survived. It's thrived. It's done great. Many, many, many people love it. I'm not a all food same grill.
1: Yes.
0: Griddle, same whatever. That. I'm not. No. Just not how I work. My hometown breakfast restaurant growing up.
1: Yes.
0: They would make, I've never been in the kitchen, but I would get pancakes, and sometimes my pancakes would taste like sausages.
2: Yeah.
1: Hey.
0: I didn't like that when I was a kid, right? I wanted my pancakes. I'm not a fan of sausage. So that screwed up the pancakes for me.
1: Yeah, of course.
0: Well, all right, now here we are. Anyway, what do you guys think about that? Because I can't get behind it.
1: I don't hate it, to be honest with you. I wouldn't say it's our culture thing. Maybe it's just me. My mom cooks a lot of, like the rice, the beans, whatever, chicken, this, and marinated, and this sauce, whatever it might be. I love to mix my rice with whatever it might be. Yeah. So whenever I have a little taste of, whatever it might be on, whatever food,
0: yeah,
1: I don't mind it because I'm like, okay, look, it's not that this guy grabbed, eggs and hash browns and said, I'm gonna mix these together like this. Rub them so they taste like each other.
0: But a little bit of
1: taste.
0: Okay.
1: Sometimes it adds more taste to something that's bland.
0: Fair.
1: Fair.
0: All right, I can understand that.
2: I don't mind it, but then like, say you're at home and like my dad uses this specific cutting board for garlic, One time, say like I cut an apple on that cutting board, now it tastes like garlic, and I'm like, oh, I use the wrong cutting board at home, and that really gets me mad. But at restaurants, I don't know if I've been to a place that like mixes the food together, and I've like tasted it. I don't know if I have.
1: I was gonna say, at least the Waffle House I went to was like,
0: oh, dude, they do a great job of it.
1: Yeah. They definitely do, but it's also, them trying to do that?
2: Right.
1: Because, what if they're trying to season the, because you got to season your grill also.
0: Yeah, right, of course. I don't think they're trying to, sabotage your waffle. Right? Or sabotage your eggs or hash browns or whatever else you get, your omelet, but, because, they want to make you happy. But at the same time, I don't know. It freaks me out. I don't know.
2: Yeah.
0: Also, like the whole watching your food get made screws with my brain.
2: Oh, yeah.
0: I'm definitely weird. I know the listeners.
1: He loves the surprise.
0: I do. Yeah. Listen, you make the pancakes, you make the waffles. I'm going to eat it. It's going to be delicious. I don't need to know how you made it. No questions asked. But anyway, if you guys want to weigh in on our conversation, you're always welcome to. 574-535-7488 is our phone number. We got to get back to the music, The Great Divide by Noah Kahan. Is that first song you'll hear. Keep it locked to the Globe, 91.1, your home for the music you know and love.
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0: What's up, ladies and gents? Joey P here with your morning weather forecast. Today, Wednesday, we have a high of 80 and a low of 62. A good chance of some thunderstorms headed our way in the afternoon hours. Then tomorrow on Thursday, partly sunny with a high of 79 and a low of 53. And then on Friday, very similar. High of 79, low of 55, sunny all day long. 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

0: in the middle of it by His Golden Messenger, wrapping up that latest set of culturally progressive music here on 91.1 The Globe. This is the Wednesday Morning Breakfast Blend. The top of the hour, 10 o'clock is the time. And joining me once more in the studio is Eduardo and Emma. Good morning. How are we doing? We are...
1: Hey, man.
0: 4 hours into the Breakfast Blend, two
2: True.
0: Hours
2: yes.
0: to this co-host-filled Wednesday.
2: Yeah.
0: Are we a little bit more awake now? A little bit more vibey? The sun has been on our backs.
1: Hey, man.
2: For sure.
1: You know what?
0: And in my face.
1: I'm not toasty today.
0: No?
1: You know, not toasty. That's all that matters.
0: I'm happy
1: so
0: for
1: I'm
0: you.
1: Having a good day.
0: Yesterday, yeah. me is jealous of you.
1: Oh, I bet.
0: But I'm happy
1: I bet.
0: For you.
1: No, I feel you, Joe.
0: Well, we've got a great day coming up, at least for us, because the Globe staff returns.
1: Woo!
0: And we've got a lot of things to talk about, a lot of things to go over. So school starts on Monday. And
1: Tuesday for me.
0: That's good. Actually, yeah, Tuesday for me too. I don't have class on Monday.
2: But
1: sorry.
0: But yeah, you know, class starts on Monday. Or school starts on Monday. But you know, we're excited for a lot of things.
1: We are. We are
0: so
1: definitely.
0: We'll have packages and shows and Globe Tracks of the Week and you name it. It's all coming back. One day at a time.
1: It's all back in town, man. Let's go.
0: Somebody else that's back in town is the Tumbleweed Jumpers with special guest Shark Sugar at the
1: Ooh.
0: Goshen Brewing Company tonight.
1: Hey,
0: they'll be performing from 7 to 9 p.m. at the Goshen Brewing Company, the special brand of high energy Americana music.
1: Ooh.
0: As GB Co. website defines
1: high
0: it.
1: So, energy.
0: High energy, dude. Along with us at the Globe. But
1: if I don't hear a harmonica, I'm going to be sad.
2: upset.
0: We got to kick it back to the music. Disco by Allie Angel comes up after that 48-hour weather forecast. But Eduardo, Emma, and Joey, we're signing off for this Wednesday Morning Breakfast Blend. Goodbye. Have a great day.
1: See ya.
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0: What's up, ladies and gents? Joey P here with your morning weather forecast. Today, Wednesday, we have a high of 80 and a low of 62. A good chance of some afternoon showers headed our way. Then tomorrow on Thursday, partly sunny all day with a high of 79 and a low of 53. And then on Friday, high of 79, low of 55. 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
2: What's up, ladies and gents? Joey P here with your morning weather forecast. Today, Wednesday, we have a high of 80 and a low of 62. A good chance of some thunderstorms headed our way in the afternoon hours. Then tomorrow on Thursday, partly sunny with a high of 79 and a low of 53. And then on Friday, very similar. High of 79, low of 55, sunny all day long. 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
1: What's up, ladies and gents? Joey P here with your morning weather forecast. Today, Wednesday, we have a high of 80 and a low of 62. A good chance of some afternoon thunderstorms headed our way. Then tomorrow on Thursday, partly sunny all day with a high of 79, a low of 53. And then on Friday, very similar, sunny all day long with a high of 79 and a low of 55. 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
1: What's up, ladies and gents? Joey B here with your morning weather forecast. Today, Wednesday, we have a high of 80 and a low of 62. A good chance of some afternoon showers headed our way. Then tomorrow on Thursday, partly sunny all day with a high of 79 and a low of 53. And then on Friday, high of 79, low of 55. 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
1: What's up, ladies and gents? Joey P here with your morning weather forecast. Today, Wednesday, we have a high of 80 and a low of 62. A good chance of some thunderstorms headed our way in the afternoon hours. Then tomorrow on Thursday, partly sunny with a high of 79 and a low of 53. And then on Friday, very similar. High of 79, low of 55, sunny all day long. 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
4: What's up, ladies and gents? Joey P here with your morning weather forecast. Today, Wednesday, we have a high of 80 and a low of 62. A good chance of some afternoon thunderstorms headed our way. Then tomorrow on Thursday, partly sunny all day with a high of 79, a low of 53. And then on Friday, very similar, sunny all day long with a high of 79 and a low of 55. 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
1: 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Ran right into the side of the saloon.
0: Well, if Jeffro can't do it, neither should you. 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
3: Good afternoon, Michiana. It's Emma with your 48-hour forecast. We'll hit a high of 79, low of 57. Scattered thunderstorms for the rest of the evening. Thursday, a high of 79, low of 57. Sunny skies all day with some clouds in the afternoon. Friday, a high of 79, low of 57. Clear skies and sunny all day. 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
5: Good afternoon, Michiana. It's Emma with your 48-hour forecast. We'll hit a high of 79, low of 57. Scattered thunderstorms for the rest of the evening. Thursday, a high of 79, low of 57. Sunny skies all day with some clouds in the afternoon. Friday, a high of 79, low of 57. Clear skies and sunny all day. 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
2: Good afternoon, Michiana. It's Emma with your 48-hour forecast. We'll hit a high of 79, low of 57. Scattered thunderstorms for the rest of the evening. Thursday, a high of 79, low of 57. Sunny skies all day with some clouds in the afternoon. Friday, a high of 79, low of 57. Clear skies and sunny all day. 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

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Wake it up, wake it up. 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That's my stop.

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3: Good afternoon, Michiana. It's Emma with your 48-hour forecast. We'll hit a high of 79, low of 57. Scattered thunderstorms for the rest of the evening. Thursday, a high of 79, low of 57. Sunny skies all day with some clouds in the afternoon. Friday, a high of 79, low of 57. Clear skies and sunny all day. 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
1: Good afternoon, Michiana. It's Emma with your 48-hour forecast. We'll hit a high of 79, low of 57. Scattered thunderstorms for the rest of the evening. Thursday, a high of 79, low of 57. Sunny skies all day with some clouds in the afternoon. Friday, a high of 79, low of 57. Clear skies and sunny all day. 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
3: Good afternoon, Michiana. It's Emma with your 48-hour forecast. We'll hit a high of 79, low of 57. Scattered thunderstorms for the rest of the evening. Thursday, a high of 79, low of 57. Sunny skies all day with some clouds in the afternoon. Friday, a high of 79, low of 57. Clear skies and sunny all day. Let's get you back to the music on 91.1 The Globe.

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3: Good afternoon, Michiana. It's Emma with your 48-hour forecast. We'll hit a high of 79, low of 57. Scattered thunderstorms for the rest of the evening. Thursday, a high of 79, low of 57. Sunny skies all day with some clouds in the afternoon. Friday, a high of 79, low of 57. Clear skies and sunny all day. 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
1: Good afternoon, Michiana. It's Emma with your 48-hour forecast. We'll hit a high of 79, low of 57. Scattered thunderstorms for the rest of the evening. Thursday, a high of 79, low of 57. Sunny skies all day with some clouds in the afternoon. Friday, a high of 79, low of 57. Clear skies and sunny all day. 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
1: Good afternoon, Michiana. It's Emma with your 48-hour forecast. We'll hit a high of 79, low of 57. Scattered thunderstorms for the rest of the evening. Thursday, a high of 79, low of 57. Sunny skies all day with some clouds in the afternoon. Friday, a high of 79, low of 57. Clear skies and sunny all day. 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
1: 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Open Gate Praise and Deliverance Church in Elkhart is collecting supplies for storm victims in Gary, Indiana, where many residents remain without power even 2 weeks after severe weather. Beginning this morning, the donations have been distributed directly to people affected by the storms. Pastor Wayne Malone said, quote, "We're welcoming all donations. You can get water, flashlights, batteries, toiletries, diapers, formula, and things like that. All the non-perishables, especially, that they could use right now," end quote. And 76-year-old Goshen man is behind bars after police say a woman was stabbed Monday afternoon. Officers were called to a home on Martin Manor Drive where they found the victim who was flown to Memorial Hospital. Larry Peterson is charged with domestic battery by means of a deadly weapon and is being held without bail. And Lindsey Clancy's murder trial is nearing its conclusion in Massachusetts as jurors are hearing the final prosecution witness, including forensic psychologist Kirk Heilbrun, who testified Clancy was not experiencing psychosis when she killed her three children in 2023. The defense argues she was suffering from postpartum psychosis. Closing arguments are expected later this week.
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4: Good afternoon, Michiana. It's Emma with your 48-hour forecast. We'll hit a high of 79, low of 57. Scattered thunderstorms for the rest of the evening. Thursday, a high of 79, low of 57. Sunny skies all day with some clouds in the afternoon. Friday, a high of 79, low of 57. Clear skies and sunny all day. 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

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Deep in my pocket and on my sleeve, hard to recognize. 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
1: 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Here's a gun and here's a blade. 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

0: 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On Monday, Cleveland Browns fans got the long-awaited announcement of their starting quarterback for the 2026 season. Deshaun Watson will be running the offense this season after a tight offseason battle with Shedeur Sanders for the job. Head coach Todd Monken stated he felt Watson was the best chance to move the ball and score points. Watson and Sanders will not play in Thursday's final preseason game against the New England Patriots. Now on to the world of the MLB. The White Sox got crushed by the Rangers 11-2 in their series opener at home. Jose Urquidy gave up 5 runs on 6 hits over 3 innings. Chicago has dropped 3 of their last 5, both teams back in action tonight with first pitch scheduled for 7:40. The Cubs shut out the Diamondbacks 7-0 to open a 3-game road series. Kevin Gausman gave up just 3 hits and 1 walk over 7 innings as Chicago has won back-to-back games. Both teams will be back in action tonight for game 2 of the series with first pitch slated for 9:40. For Globe Sports, I'm Jaden Yost.
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3: Good afternoon, Michiana. It's Emma with your 48-hour forecast. We'll hit a high of 79, low of 57. Scattered thunderstorms for the rest of the evening. Thursday, a high of 79, low of 57. Sunny skies all day with some clouds in the afternoon. Friday, a high of 79, low of 57. Clear skies and sunny all day. 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

lace, and I said, well, all right. Well, all right.

It's a dangerous night. Take my arm and I'll carry the basket. And she said, well, all right, well, all right. The world's half full of women and the world's half full of men.

0: 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President Trump is floating around another possible name change, suggesting Lake Ontario could be renamed Lake America. Trump made the comment amid ongoing trade tensions with Canada, including tariffs, as he continues to clash with Canadian Prime Minister Mark Carney. Canada has not indicated it would recognize any such name change, as they're also expected to announce retaliatory tariffs later today. And drivers in Pulaski County will need to find a detour as State Road 39 closes between County Roads 400 and 500 North. The closure starts today for bridge deck repairs over Emmett Ditch. The work is expected to continue through late September. And St. Joseph's Amtrak Station is set for major renovations to become the ADA compliant by 2029. Amtrak presented the city with three proposals Monday morning, including one that would move the passenger platform to the west side of the tracks. City leaders say the option offers the best safety benefits as construction will begin in 2028, pending approval. For Globe News, I'm Joey P. Are you looking for more ways to interact with the Globe? Maybe you haven't seen the most recent episodes of our student-run shows.
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3: Good afternoon, Michiana. It's Emma with your 48-hour forecast. We'll hit a high of 79, low of 57. Scattered thunderstorms for the rest of the evening. Thursday, a high of 79, low of 57. Sunny skies all day with some clouds in the afternoon. Friday, a high of 79, low of 57. Clear skies and sunny all day. Let's get you back to the music on 91.1 The Globe.

0: 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On Monday, Cleveland Browns fans got the long-awaited announcement of their starting quarterback for the 2026 season. Deshaun Watson will be running the offense this season after a tight offseason battle with Shedeur Sanders for the job. Head coach Todd Monken stated he felt Watson was the best chance to move the ball and score points. Watson and Sanders will not play in Thursday's final preseason game against the New England Patriots. Now on to the world of the MLB. The White Sox got crushed by the Rangers 11-2 in their series opener at home. Jose Urquidy gave up 5 runs on 6 hits over 3 innings. Chicago has dropped 3 of their last 5, both teams back in action tonight with first pitch scheduled for 7:40. The Cubs shut out the Diamondbacks 7-0 to open a 3-game road series. Kevin Gausman gave up just 3 hits and 1 walk over 7 innings as Chicago has won back-to-back games. Both teams will be back in action tonight for game 2 of the series with first pitch slated for 9:40. For Globe Sports, I'm Jaden Yost.
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3: Good afternoon, Michiana. It's Emma with your 48-hour forecast. We'll hit a high of 79, low of 57. Scattered thunderstorms for the rest of the evening. Thursday, a high of 79, low of 57. Sunny skies all day with some clouds in the afternoon. Friday, a high of 79, low of 57. Clear skies and sunny all day. 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
1: 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Open Gate Praise and Deliverance Church in Elkhart is collecting supplies for storm victims in Gary, Indiana, where many residents remain without power even 2 weeks after severe weather. Beginning this morning, the donations have been distributed directly to people affected by the storms. Pastor Wayne Malone said, quote, "We're welcoming all donations. You can get water, flashlights, batteries, toiletries, diapers, formula, and things like that. All the non-perishables, especially, that they could use right now," end quote. And 76-year-old Goshen man is behind bars after police say a woman was stabbed Monday afternoon. Officers were called to a home on Martin Manor Drive where they found the victim, who was flown to Memorial Hospital. Larry Peterson is charged with domestic battery by means of a deadly weapon and is being held without bail. And Lindsey Clancy's murder trial is nearing its conclusion in Massachusetts as jurors are hearing the final prosecution witness, including forensic psychologist Kirk Heilbrun, who testified Clancy was not experiencing psychosis when she killed her three children in 2023. The defense argues she was suffering from postpartum psychosis. Closing arguments are expected later this week. 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More information about the program can be found at goshen.edu/teach.
2: Good afternoon, Michiana. It's Emma with your 48-hour forecast. We'll hit a high of 79, low of 57. Scattered thunderstorms for the rest of the evening. Thursday, a high of 79, low of 57. Sunny skies all day with some clouds in the afternoon. Friday, a high of 79, low of 57. Clear skies and sunny all day. 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
3: Well, I left lonesome dove, hold the country up above, and the soft warmth of a touch

0: 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On Monday, Cleveland Browns fans got the long-awaited announcement of their starting quarterback for the 2026 season. Deshaun Watson will be running the offense this season after a tight offseason battle with Shedeur Sanders for the job. Head coach Todd Monken stated he felt Watson was the best chance to move the ball and score points. Watson and Sanders will not play in Thursday's final preseason game against the New England Patriots. Now on to the world of the MLB. The White Sox got crushed by the Rangers 11-2 in their series opener at home. Jose Urquidy gave up 5 runs on 6 hits over 3 innings. Chicago has dropped 3 of their last 5, both teams back in action tonight with first pitch scheduled for 7:40. The Cubs shut out the Diamondbacks 7-0 to open a 3-game road series. Kevin Gausman gave up just 3 hits and 1 walk over 7 innings as Chicago has won back-to-back games. Both teams will be back in action tonight for game 2 of the series with first pitch slated for 9:40. For Globe Sports, I'm Jaden Yost.
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3: Good afternoon, Michiana. It's Emma with your 48-hour forecast. We'll hit a high of 79, low of 57. Scattered thunderstorms for the rest of the evening. Thursday, a high of 79, low of 57. Sunny skies all day with some clouds in the afternoon. Friday, a high of 79, low of 57. Clear skies and sunny all day. 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

0: 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President Trump is floating around another possible name change, suggesting Lake Ontario could be renamed Lake America. Trump made the comment amid ongoing trade tensions with Canada, including tariffs, as he continues to clash with Canadian Prime Minister Mark Carney. Canada has not indicated it would recognize any such name change, as they're also expected to announce retaliatory tariffs later today. And drivers in Pulaski County will need to find a detour as State Road 39 closes between County Roads 400 and 500 North. The closure starts today for bridge deck repairs over Emmett Ditch. The work is expected to continue through late September. And St. Joseph's Amtrak Station is set for major renovations to become the ADA compliant by 2029. Amtrak presented the city with three proposals Monday morning, including one that would move the passenger platform to the west side of the tracks. City leaders say the option offers the best safety benefits, as construction will begin in 2028 pending approval. For Globe News, I'm Joey P.
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2: Good afternoon, Michiana. It's Emma with your 48-hour forecast. We'll hit a high of 79, low of 57. Scattered thunderstorms for the rest of the evening. Thursday, a high of 79, low of 57. Sunny skies all day with some clouds in the afternoon. Friday, a high of 79, low of 57. Clear skies and sunny all day. Let's get you back to the music on 91.1 The Globe.

0: 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On Monday, Cleveland Browns fans got the long-awaited announcement of their starting quarterback for the 2026 season. Deshaun Watson will be running the offense this season after a tight offseason battle with Shedeur Sanders for the job. Head coach Todd Monken stated he felt Watson was the best chance to move the ball and score points. Watson and Sanders will not play in Thursday's final preseason game against the New England Patriots. Now on to the world of the MLB. The White Sox got crushed by the Rangers 11-2 in their series opener at home. Jose Urquidy gave up 5 runs on 6 hits over 3 innings. Chicago has dropped 3 of their last 5. Both teams back in action tonight with first pitch scheduled for 7:40. The Cubs shut out the Diamondbacks 7-0 to open a 3-game road series. Kevin Gausman gave up just 3 hits and 1 walk over 7 innings as Chicago has won back-to-back games. Both teams will be back in action tonight for game 2 of the series with first pitch slated for 9:40. For Globe Sports, I'm Jaden Yost.
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2: Good afternoon, Michiana. It's Emma with your 48-hour forecast. We'll hit a high of 79, low of 57. Scattered thunderstorms for the rest of the evening. Thursday, a high of 79, low of 57. Sunny skies all day with some clouds in the afternoon. Friday, a high of 79, low of 57. Clear skies and sunny all day. 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
3: Good evening, Michiana. I'm Emma with your 48-hour forecast. We're heading to our low of 57, scattered thunderstorms for the rest of the evening. Thursday, a high of 79, low of 57, sunny skies all day with mild humidity. Friday, a high of 79, low of 56, sunny and clear skies all day. That's going to do it for your 48-hour forecast. 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
2: Good evening, Michiana. I'm Emma with your 48-hour forecast. We're heading to our low of 57, scattered thunderstorms for the rest of the evening. Thursday, a high of 79, low of 57, sunny skies all day with mild humidity. Friday, a high of 79, low of 56, sunny and clear skies all day. That's going to do it for your 48-hour forecast. 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

0: Wrapping up another set of culturally progressive music. My name is Marin. I'm behind the mic playing some of your favorite Globe tracks. 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
2: Good evening, Michiana. I'm Emma with your 48-hour forecast. We're heading to our low of 57, scattered thunderstorms for the rest of the evening. Thursday, a high of 79, low of 57, sunny skies all day with mild humidity. Friday, a high of 79, low of 56, sunny and clear skies all day. That's going to do it for your 48-hour forecast. 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

0: 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That's my stop.
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8: Good evening, Michiana. I'm Emma with your 48-hour forecast. We're heading to our low of 57, scattered thunderstorms for the rest of the evening. Thursday, a high of 79, low of 57, sunny skies all day with mild humidity. Friday, a high of 79, low of 56, sunny and clear skies all day. That's going to do it for your 48-hour forecast. 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
4: Good evening, Michiana. I'm Emma with your 48-hour forecast. We're heading to our low of 57, scattered thunderstorms for the rest of the evening. Thursday, a high of 79, low of 57, sunny skies all day with mild humidity. Friday, a high of 79, low of 56, sunny and clear skies all day. That's going to do it for your 48-hour forecast. 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

0: That wraps up another great set of Globe Tracks on 91.1. My name is Maren, and I hope your night is going well. Coming up next, I've got your weather forecast and then more music on the way. This is The Globe.
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2: Good evening, Michiana. I'm Emma with your 48-hour forecast. We're heading to our low of 57, scattered thunderstorms for the rest of the evening. Thursday, a high of 79, low of 57, sunny skies all day with mild humidity. Friday, a high of 79, low of 56, sunny and clear skies all day. That's going to do it for your 48-hour forecast. 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

0: that wraps up another set of Globe Tracks here on 91.1. My name is Marin. Kick back and enjoy this next set of music. It's coming up after the Globe weather forecast. 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
4: Good evening, Michiana. I'm Emma with your 48-hour forecast. We're heading to our low of 57, scattered thunderstorms for the rest of the evening. Thursday, a high of 79, low of 57, sunny skies all day with mild humidity. Friday, a high of 79, low of 56, sunny and clear skies all day. That's going to do it for your 48-hour forecast. 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